Okay, Dublin Command, you have located the building on fire lane 2. They will be contacting the alarm company caused by cooking. You'll be clear, 2006.

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1: Transporting 1 to the 8, starting 0.
0: 1 to the 8, starting 0, 2009.

Ludlow Ambulance. Respond to 7 Gil Terrace. Apartment 2, 67-year-old female fallen. That's the Ludlow Ambulance. Respond to 7 Gil Terrace. Apartment number 2, 67-year-old female fallen. Southwest Fire, 2011.

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0: I was pulled over at Meadowview, and a car just pulled over in front of me, and someone came out and told me that a red vehicle traveling south just struck something on the southbound side of the road and then continued going. So I'm now going south by Windy Acres trying to find a red vehicle.
1: Responding, 2012.
0: Red four-door, one vehicle did pull off down Osbrook, but I'm heading towards another vehicle, still heading south, and I'll see if that's the red vehicle.

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2: Peterborough ambulance responding to Sharon 172, Route 123. 62-year-old female fallen with a possible head injury. Cross street is McCoy Road. ACF 415, 2017.

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2: 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They said to go to 7 Hill Terrace over where the flag is.
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0: 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I am all good.
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0: Hanover Station 1. Still alarm. 19 Lebanon Street in Hanover. The Lodge. Fire alarm. Hanover Station 1. Still alarm. 19 Lebanon Street in Hanover. The Lodge. Fire alarm. Time of 2049.
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0: here, Red 6.
1: You're on and responding at 2052. We did receive three different alarms from this location. One showing a general fire alarm, and then another one showed photo detector, kitchen, and kitchen first floor.
0: Received any calls from the site?
1: Negative, no calls from the site.
0: Received

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0: 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Bravo 11, I need to go see now following. This is Cross Blair Street, 254, 245.
1: Going
0: from the outside from two sides. 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

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Okay, acknowledge the call and route momentarily at 2107.

Division 2, responding to Bellows Falls, 73 Atkinson Street. An 89-year-old female with chest pain. She's taken 3 Nitro without release. That's Golden Cross Division 2, responding to Bellows Falls, 73 Atkinson Street. An 89-year-old female, chest pain, taken 3 Nitro without release. Your nearest cross is School Street, 2107, 8415.

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0: 185-ADAM-258. 185-ADAM-258. The silver truck with the back window smashed out, got plastic over it.
1: That comes back to Jason Steele of Skitchewalk Trail in Springfield on a 2026 gray GMC Sierra pickup.
0: Can you call over at Springfield and see if he's gotten any affiliation with anybody over here?
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1: Call was 600. They advise both the subjects we were discussing prior are known associates of the RO of that vehicle.
2: 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Thank you.

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0: Hartford Fire, Upper Valley Ambulance, still alarm, 1240 Robinson Hill Road in Thetford, carbon monoxide alarm activation, one party feeling lightheaded. Thetford Fire, Upper Valley Ambulance, still alarm, 1240 Robinson Hill Road in Thetford, carbon monoxide alarm activation, one party feeling lightheaded. Timeout 2129.
1: Covered 2130. 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
1: Respond to 51 Old Homestead Highway, Delta level. 86-year-old male, not alert. That's Swansea Rescue, Cheshire County Ambulance. 51 Old Homestead Highway, Delta level. 86-year-old male, not alert. Operate on 752, KCF 15, 2135.

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1: Thetford Engine 2, you're on and responding at 2137. The party did advise that they had their furnace running and a similar situation happened a couple weeks ago to them.
0: 26. Highway 26. Highway units hear me. Clear the Clinton Street area. Road's been reopened. All lanes.
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0: Thank you, guys. Have a good night.
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0: We are headed west on Old Claremont. They are pulling over into the farm. Stand by.
2: 10-5, center, code 6, are they pulling over voluntarily?
0: No, they're pulling over voluntarily. They headed into the trucking place on the east side.
1: Sounds familiar.
0: Okay, I'm going to turn around. That's going to be that's a business, and it's nighttime. I can't imagine why they have a reason to be in there. So, can we see what state police has on?
3: 10-5.

0: 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They have a trooper in Claremont. 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
0: 10-5, are you making contact yet?
1: No, not yet, but I'll turn around. I'm going to.
0: 10-5, I'll have State Police head your way.

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Bedford Fire, Upper Delhi Ambulance, motor vehicle accident, mile marker 83.0 northbound, Interstate 91 in Bedford, mile marker 83.0 northbound, car off the road and known injuries, hazard or fluid. Bedford Fire, Upper Delhi Ambulance, motor vehicle accident, mile marker 83.0 northbound, Interstate 91 in Bedford, mile marker 83.0 northbound, car off the road and known injuries, hazard or fluid. Time out 21:51.

0: Valley Ambulance, sir. Your Honor, we're responding. Station's unmutilated at 2152. This was called in by a passerby advising that it was between mile markers 83 and 83.2.
1: Starting mileage zero.
0: Can you name me 3 on a DHMC, starting mileage zero at 2152.

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1: Pepper Command.
0: Pepper Rescue is on to the interstate. Pepper Engine 2 will remain on scene with command.
1: Pepper Rescue, you're on to the interstate at 2154. It's between mile marker 83.0 and 83.2, northbound.
0: Any entrapment?
1: Unknown everything, it was called in by a passerby.
0: Receive.

0: Robinson, no command.
1: 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Upper Valley is wrapping up their evaluation and sign off. And you two will be en route to the interstate. Germany, Rockville, command.
0: Throughout the house, you're terminating command. Upper Valley finishing up your interstate at 2167.

Upper Valley Ambulance 4, you're still returning at

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1: Stafford Rescue.
0: We're arriving. Establishing 91, come in. I'll be investigating.
1: Stafford Rescue, you're arriving. Establishing command. Investigating at 2204.

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0: One vehicle off the road, everyone self-extricated, being evaluated by Upper Valley. Let's take the lead from open.
1: Command, you're advising one vehicle off the road, everyone has self-extricated. Everybody's being evaluated at 2207. I will call and make sure that they were notified.
0: KXX200. That's Vermont.

Minnesota Ludlow Ambulance. Respond to 7 Gill Terrace, apartment 2. 67-year-old female fallen. That's the Ludlow Ambulance to 7 Gill Terrace, apartment number 2. 67-year-old female fallen. Southwest Fire at 22.

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1: Negative.
0: 3C, thank you. Roughly 10-minute ETA, and she was seeing if they wanted her to start a record.
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459 at 2. The 9 engine 1, there's some key and homeowner information in the note if they're not on site there. Yeah, the message 2247.

0: Over 91, command. State Police is on scene. They're waiting for the record. We've been cleared. All type of units are clear and returning. Command terminated.
1: Command terminated. All units are still returning. DSC has the scene 2254.
2: Sonus for Peterborough. Respond to 114C, Upland Farm Road. House struck by lightning. Motor of electrical. Operate on TAC 1 cross 3 point road, KCF 415 2254.

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0: 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Hammered. 18-year-old male vomited. Hit off. Hanover Station 1. 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Hammered. 18-year-old male vomited. Hit off. Timeout 2304.
1: Hanover, ambulance one. Hanover, ambulance one. You're on a responding 3304.

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zone for weather so far. Going across the ambulance, 151 Duval Pasture Road in Weathersfield for an 84-year-old male that fell from a standing position. He had an operation on his right leg yesterday. His leg's in pain. It gave out. That's why he fell. Conscious and breathing. Again, tell us for weather so far. Going across the ambulance. Respond 151 Duval Pasture Road in Weathersfield. 84-year-old male that fell because his right leg gave out. Had an operation on it yesterday. Conscious and breathing. 0009.

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Upper Valley Ambulance to respond in West Dover, 42 Mountain View Loop. 3-year-old female with an arm injury. That's the Deerfield Valley Ambulance to respond in West Dover, 42 Mountain View Loop. 3-year-old female arm injury. Operate on 768. Cross Street is Sunnyside Road, KCF 4 and 5, 17th.

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Stage for PD. 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Timeout 0018.

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2: Hey, Deerfield Valley Ambulance Personnel, KCF 15768.

tone for the Deerfield Valley Ambulance, responding west over 42 Mountain View Loop, 3-year-old female arm injury. That's a retone for the Deerfield Valley Ambulance, responding west over 42 Mountain View Loop, 3-year-old female arm injury. DV 125 responding, 21 minutes.

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That's just the thing. All right, so, go ahead. I'll be on scene. 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
1: 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Respond into Westover. 42 Mountain View Loop. 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A 3-year-old female with an arm injury. TCF 4 and 5, 36 minutes.

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0: 10-5.
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All Whittingham rescue personnel, you can remain in quarters. 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

stand by for tone. Chester Fire, respond 50 Howard Road, Chester. There's a fire alarm activation that's going on. No known smoke or flames. They did advise people are staying in the basement after a fresh explosion to alarm. They were told to evacuate. Code 4, Chester Fire, respond 50 Howard Road, Chester. Fire alarm activation. No known smoke or flames. They advise there are people staying in the basement. Not sure if that's the source of the issue. They were all told to evacuate 101.

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1: Clear, Phil. Across the transfer on Springfield, main terminated. Clear, returning.
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Stand by for a second, Tom. Second Tom, Protector Fire. We're still on 50 Howard Road in Spencer. For a firearm activation, everyone was told to evacuate. No smoke or flames. Possible source in the basement. As far as it's safe, that is a combination CL fire alarm. No symptoms. Second Tom, 1-1-1.

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0: 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Carpenter, sir. Off on scene, nothing's going from the AV side.
1: So, friendly two on scene, nothing's going from the AV side, 116.
0: T28, will be high command.
1: 28 command, 116.

0: 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Timeout 0117.
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Valley, Yuma Chief. 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
0: Be under control on scene. No flame, no fire, no readings on our PO meters. Seems to be a faulty detector working on resetting.
1: Okay, under control on scene, no fire, no smoke, nothing on the readings. So it's a faulty detector, you're in the process of resetting. 125.
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0: 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The door's locked. Door.
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1: Yeah, I got it. Thank you.

0: 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Back in quarters.
1: A3, you're back in quarters, 130.
2: Upper Valley. Yeah, correction on that. Go through four corners. I'll be about a mile and a half, 2 miles. You see my knees out there.
3: D under control, seeing clear on the scene. Engine 2 and utility 1 and D returning to quarters.
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Just past Indian Pond Road, right on the right there. 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

Phone for Peterborough ambulance. Phone 109 Grove Street, unit B, echo level, 18-year-old female, CPR problem. The nearest cross is Route 101, 378-2715.

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Weather control with units on scene 354.

Range Rescue, Jeffrey Ambulance. Respond to 60 Payson Hill Road. Number 105, Alpha Level, 62-year-old male, fallen from bed, unknown injury. That's the Range Rescue, Jeffrey Ambulance, to 60 Payson Hill Road. Unit 105, Alpha Level, 62-year-old male, fallen from bed, unknown injury. It is crossed Main Street, 401, Payson 15.

Tank Division 2, respondent towns in 451 Grafton Road, apartment 303. 90-year-old male fallen. That's Rescue Division 2 to respond in towns in 451 Grafton Road, apartment 303. 90-year-old male fallen. KCF 45406.

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Responding 407.

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Range units back in 438.

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Transporting the brace 458.

Central Walpole. Respond to the area of the Drewsville store. 78 Whitman Road. For a tree across the road. Unknown acquirers are involved. Reported road is completely blocked. Repeating for Walpole to the area of the Drewsville store. 78 Whitman Road. For a tree across the road. Unknown acquirers are involved. Road is completely blocked. And it's on 15525.

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Get back in 529.

35-202. 35-202. I'll be on scene momentarily. 35-202, you'll be on scene momentarily. 538. 35, brush 1, 415. 202 is going to be there in a second. Do you still want a recon? Quite there, yeah.

35 Rush 1 is responding with 1 to 78 Wickham Road, the area of the Drizzville store, for a large tree across the road. Unknown if wires are involved. Repeating a recount from Waffle. 35 Rush 1 is responding with 1 to the Drizzville store. 78 Wickham Road, for a large tree across the road. Unknown if wires are involved. It's on TAC 1.

35202. 35202. Unseen, no wires involved, trees just completely across the road. Not a very big tree. You're on scene, there's no wires involved, trees completely across the road. We have notified DOT if you need them.

0: 35202. 35202. On inspection, there's 4 to 5 trees down. We are going to need DOT. Still no wires. And 35 brush ones off.
1: 35 brush ones on scene, yep. Multiple trees down. Requesting DOT. They have been notified. 545.

reach out for Walpole, also for Langdon, to the area of the original store. 35 Rush 1 is on scene with multiple trees down in the area, requesting manpower. Repeating for Walpole, a reach on also for Langdon. Responded Walpole to the area of the original store, 78 Wickham Road, for multiple trees down across the road. And it's on TAC 1, 552, KC 45.

Council Langdon. Responding to Walpole, 78 Whitcomb Road, the area of the Drewsville store, multiple trees down. 35 Rush Waters requesting manpower. Repeating for Langdon to the area of the Drewsville store in Walpole, 78 Whitcomb Road. Multiple trees down across the road. Units on, attack one.

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Flying into the area of the Drewsville store in Walpole, 78 Wickham Road. Multiple trees down across the road. Unit to contact 1, 557, ACF 15. 17C1 is responding.

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Mobile units returning, roads reopened at 639.

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1: North 5, you're responding 648.

Missouri. Respond to Hallwood Drive, about halfway down on the right-hand side, tree resting on the wires. Repeating for Surrey, respond to Hallwood Drive, about halfway down on the right, tree on the wires. Units on TAC 1659, ACF 15.

calling for Surrey. Respond to Hollywood Drive, about halfway down on the right, for tree resting on the wires. That's for Surrey. Respond to Hollywood Drive, about halfway down on the right, for a tree resting on the wires. Time of the retail is 703, KCF 15 units on, contact 1.

4, no Ipswich. Respond to 61 Appleton Road, Harbert 11. Steel arm sounding. Box 50. Turn to Ipswich, no Ipswich rescue to 61 Appleton Road, apartment number 11. Steel arm sounding, 31-year-old female, still at no. I'm out 506, right on stack 1. Wasn't down. When you get there, can you give me the nearest address for it so I can pass it along?

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W1, you're advising pole 3, Frank Paul, 709.

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Mobile ambulance to 161 Rubley Lane, apartment 14, 52-year-old male, difficulty breathing. 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

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Apartment smoke detector, 741-8415.

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west of 18 Gilmore Pond Road, apartment 114, Delta Level, 86-year-old female, non-alert with weakness. Repeating for Jeffrey Ambulance. To 18 Gilmore Pond Road, apartment 114, Delta Level, 86-year-old female, non-alert with weakness. Units on 752-804-KCF-15.

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Retrieving wires blocking the road. That's for Halifax. Respond to the area 1518 Fennel Hill Road. Retrieving wires blocking the road. 806, you see a 415.

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0: going to 78 Greenca Farm Road, Greenca Farm Drive. 3-year-old male, low OG saturation. That's for Reedsboro Rescue. Respond to 78 Greenca Farm Drive. 73-year-old male, low OG saturation. Cross Street is at your lane. 826 UCF 015.
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4685, you're responding from Claremont, 829. Golden Cross unit calling. 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

0: Golden Cross Ambulance to respond in the area of number 149 Wheeler Lane. Alpha will call an 84-year-old male has fallen outside. This for Leinster, Golden Cross Ambulance. Respond in the area of number 149 Wheeler Lane. Alpha will call 84-year-old male fallen outside. Units operate on track number 1, cross street Pies Hollow, 835, KC415.
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0: Dispatch to Bradford Utility. Bradford Utility, Fairly Chief is on Quinnebec Road attempting to locate the wire in the tree. Unfounded in Fairly. He's going to continue over the town line into Thetford. You can hold him at the station.
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Verbal earlier, it is now verbal. I'm just reading the alert.

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Engine fire unit, service 844.

response warden to Ipswich, responded that the area 99 North Road, the train line is down, partially blocking the road. That's for New Ipswich. Respond to the area of 99 North Road, train line is down, partially blocking the roadway. Here's Cross Street is Wheeler Road. We're on TAC 1 845, see a bold 5.

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0: Can't do it. We'll be out at 83 11th Street. Other unit calling KCF 15, go ahead. Ten four. 76 squadron 3 responding 847.

Windsor Fire, responding to 8 Phelps Court, Wyndham and Windsor Housing Trust for a fire alarm activation. Again, Windsor Fire Department responding to 8 Phelps Court. It's the Wyndham and Windsor Housing Trust building for a fire alarm activation timeout, 8:49.

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1: We'll be on scene. Three-story wood frame multi-family structure. Nothing showing from three sides. Engine 23 officer, I'll have command.
2: We have the 23 on scene, three-story multi-family structure, nothing showing from three sides. You'll have command at 853.

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pressure rescuing station 1, respond in Hinsdale, 19 Park Drive, 44-year-old female with foot infection. Repeating the Taurus for rescuing division 1, respond in Hinsdale, 19 Park Drive, 44-year-old female with foot infection. This officer is Oak Hill Road. Right on tap 1935, KCF 015.

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A11 responding 936. 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

stars for Claremont Fire. Ask to respond to the area of 82 Whitehill Road for a low-hanging power line in the road. Repeat, the stone is for Claremont Fire to respond to the area of 82 Whitehill Road for a low-hanging power line in the road. Time of each one is 940.

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You're responding. 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
0: Can you make contact with Consolidated? It's going to be New Hampshire Co-op pole 6S over 165J. 6S over 165J. The service has been temporarily put back up on the house. 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They're going to need to come out and fix that.
1: Okay.
0: And command is terminated. Engine 3 is returned.
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A two-car motor vehicle accident, head-on type collision. Caller's reporting vehicle fire with the subject still in the vehicle. That is for Malvern, New Hampshire. Cheshire County Ambulance to respond to Route 12 at Web Depot Road. Delta level call. A two-car motor vehicle accident, head-on type collision. Caller's reporting a vehicle fire with subject still in the vehicle. Operator on track number 11014, case of 415.

Mercer County unit responding to Marlboro from KCO 415. County AC2. Responding, update from the scene, callers reporting subject unconscious in the vehicle and that

Charlie, unit call 405. Mulberry unit calling, go ahead. Rescue on your responding. We've taken multiple calls. Sounds like vehicle fully involved, occupants still in the vehicle. We have a message. We have also started team with their heavy rescue and

0: ruang kau. County squad one, you're responding. 1019. You're responding, and Cheshire County EC2 is off on scene. He's confirming fully involved vehicle, still unknown on occupants.
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Respond to 12 Plumlee Ave. For an automatic fire alarm. That's for Ludlow. Respond to 12 Plumlee Ave. Automatic fire alarm. 1022 Southwest Fire. County 85. County 84 is canceled. County 85 is responding to Marlboro 1022.

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Car 4, 9, 2, 1, traction 4 and 5, 19, car 4.

19 car 4, 405 19 car 4. We have UMass en route. I have a 13 at the 13-minute ETA. We sent them to that parking lot right there at the intersection of Web Depot and Route 12. Do you think they'll be able to land there, or should we plan for somewhere else?

0: 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You'll get back to us with station updates, 1025, 20 engine 1.
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1: The 3s are responding, 1028.

Albert, we are putting under control. You have bulk of fire knocked down. One patient is being evaluated for smoke inhalation. Requesting mobile units to continue 1029.

Metro West Rescue, Golden Cross Division 1, on a 253 Long Pond Road, Bravo Level 86 show female fallen. Last rescue, Golden Cross Division 1, response 253 Long Pond Road, Bravo Level 86 show female fallen. And I'll 10:30, CFO 15.

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3: 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Nothing showing port side. Engine 3 establishing command. What about that meter?
2: Ludlow engine 3, you're going to be off. 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

0: 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Still alarm. 75, Shaker Hill Road in Enfield. 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

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Still alarm. 75, Chicker Hill Road in Enfield. 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Still alarm. 75, Chicker Hill Road in Enfield. 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

address Cafe Ambulance, motor vehicle accident response. 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We have two vehicles with fluids leaking. 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

0: U1 will be obtaining a sign off. Rescue on U1 will be en route to University Drive. 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

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Transferring you London 1111.

Postal 620 Rescue, Cheshire County Ambulance, front of 90 Monadnock Highway, cabin number 5, subject request an ambulance. That's 620 Rescue, Cheshire County Ambulance, front of 90 Monadnock Highway, cabin number 5, subject request an ambulance. 3 on 752 1111, QC 415.

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Your cross street is Langdon Road, 12, section 11, 22, 15, 45.

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Smells of propane. Repeat, this one is for Claremont Fire to respond to 1 Laurel Street for an odor investigation. Smell of propane. Tell me, this one is 11-23.

0: 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C8 will have command.
1: 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C8 has command. 11:25.

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Responding, and the company that's on site there had just called in saying that the patient no longer wants an ambulance now due to conflict with Golden Cross ambulance. Seventeen Rescue One, you're going to continue.

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0: 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Cross street to Langdon Road, 1135 KCF 415.
1: 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We'll be responding with a full crew at the medic level. 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

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Deerfield Valley ambulance to 122 Yaw Road. 78-year-old male ill subject. Unit's on 768-1150, KCF 15.

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0: 1150. Hornet Rescue Squad, Windsor Ambulance, medical call, 283, Townhouse Road in Cornish, Cornish Police Department, syncopal episode, patient in cruiser, Cornish Rescue Squad, Windsor Ambulance, medical call, 283, Townhouse Road in Cornish, Cornish Police Department, syncopal episode, patient in cruiser, time miles 1150.

Chorus 1, that female is conscious and alert. If you could just please have Windsor Ambulance Rescue continue. Team rescue.

0: for his ambulance. Is responding to 283 Townhouse Road in Cornish for an unknown age individual in custody, had a fainting episode, should be conscious. They were located in the back of a cruiser. Again, Windsor ambulance is responding to 283 Townhouse Road in Cornish. Unknown age individual in custody who had a fainting episode, should be conscious. They're located in the back of a cruiser. Gunner Tower 1153.
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0: 1153.
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1: 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It's 1219.

Cross Division 2, respond to Bell Hall, 29 South Street, Unit B Bravo. 74-year-old female with repeated falls and hypertensive. Cross Street, Route 5, 1220 ECF 015.

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0: 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Windsor A1 to Clear Valley, returning.
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0: One, eight, two.

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I think.

2 to 29 Canal Street. Outside on a park bench, 75-year-old female who fell and struck her head. That's the Golden Cross, Division 2, 29 Canal Street. 75-year-old female who fell and struck her head. 1244.

lawful ambulance for responding to Bella Falls, 29 Canal Street. 75-year-old female fallen and struck dead. Lawful ambulance responding to Bella Falls, 29 Canal Street. 75-year-old female who fell and struck her head. 45, issue 15.

west here to 29 Canal Street. 75-year-old female who fell and struck her head. That's the Rock Dam Rescue. No falls to 29 Canal Street. 75-year-old female who fell and struck her head. This is on TAC 1, 445, KTF 15.

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0: 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Your nearest cross street is Handle Road. 1302, KCF-015.
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And it's on 752. 1332, ACF 15.

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0: 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Off at Health and Rehab, 1 mile.
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Winder Ambulance responding, 65 State Street, unit. Unit F201, 73-year-old, reported infection in his leg and foot. Repeating full Windsor Ambulance responding 65 State Street, unit F201, for a 73-year-old male is transport due to an infection. Time of tone 1554.

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Response 2 North Street, Jaffrey Mills. 5307, health level, 40-year-old female, barely conscious, 911 position, CPR. 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Cross Street to Main Street, right on 752, 1454, DCS 015.

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Oscar Jaffrey, ambulance for a medic. 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
1: Roland, Tower 12. 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

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Operator 752, 1505, 8415.

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0: one you're responding at this time, Route 12 in Marlboro. It's so close. County 1, you have it. 1507.
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1: A2, back in quarters, 1527.

Daytona's for Richmond. Cache County Ambulance to 95 Fitzwilliam Road. Motor vehicle accident, car versus pole. Reporting no injury. There are wires down. Reported the pole was broken. Repeating for Richmond, Cache County Ambulance. Motor vehicle accident, response to 95 Fitzwilliam Road. Motor vehicle accident, car versus pole. Reporting no injuries. Pole is down, as well as wires. Units operate on TAC 1, 15, 28, KCF 15.

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Down 85, you're responding 1530.

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Motor vehicle accident. Car versus pole. Reporting no injuries. Pole and wires are down. Repeating for Richmond to Retone to 95 Fifth Way Road. Motor vehicle accident. Vehicle versus pole. Pole and wires are down. Reporting no injuries. Units on TAC 1.

call is for Range and Winchester. Responding to Richmond, 95 Fifth William Road, motor vehicle accident, vehicle was struck a pole. Reporting no injury, pole and wires are down on the roadway. Repeating for Winchester and Range, respond to Richmond, 95 Fifth William Road, motor vehicle accident, vehicle struck a pole. Pole and wires are down, reporting no injury. Units on TAC 1, 1536. A 6 1 5. 26 Rescue 1.

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For the MCDOT, Route 12 is reopened. 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

0: 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CF-415, the unit's responding in range. 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And patient is conscious and alert, responding in range. 16-82, you have that?
1: Great.
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1: 10-5.
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same tone for Jack, the ambulance for an ALS provider, respond to 1116 Route 119 in Ringe, Newell gas station. Delta level, 6-year-old female, now conscious. For Jack, the ambulance, an ALS provider is requested to respond to Ringe at 1116 Route 119, Newell gas. The Delta level, approximately 6-year-old female, is now conscious after being unconscious in a vehicle. Right on 752, 1608, QCF 15.

0: 16A1. 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Are you at the ALS level? 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They are requesting an advanced or static at this time. I've started 16A1 to your location. If you don't need them, let me know. We'll turn them around.
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0: 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A4 is in quarters.
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Daytona Surrender Rescue Jasper Ambulance, 560 Payson Hill Road. Payson Village Senior Housing, apartment 106, Alpha of an 80-year-old male Brazil. Feels like he has something stuck in his throat. 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Calling. Twenty-six one, you're responding, 1625.

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You're going to be on the scene off Eastern Hill Road, 16-81 to continue, 16-26.

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1: That is on a 2015 Audi color gray, listed to a Joseph Therrien. And that is the vehicle that we used earlier.

0: Public Safety Service, stand by for a tow. 10-year-old struck on a bicycle. 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You're asked to respond to the intersection of West Pleasant Street and Mulberry Street for a Delta Level call. 10-year-old male, conscious, breathing, and alert. 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And Tone is for Public Safety Service. You're asked to respond to West Pleasant Street and Mulberry Street for a Delta Level call. 10-year-old male, struck on a bicycle, conscious, breathing, and alert. Timeout is 16:36.
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That's 4 Whittingham Rescue, Deer for Valley Ambulance. To 104 Chase Hill Road, the Marshall residence. 97-year-old male, medical evacuation, no response. 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
0: 8-4 is clear, en route to Mount Bethany.
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0: 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New Hampshire Custom, Adam Lincoln, William Adam Young, Sam. Spelled always. It does have a dash in the beginning of it. It's going to be on a silver Honda.

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Rescue Ames Division 1, responding to Hinsdale. 724 Brattleboro Road, a Walmart in the parking lot. Leaving the route for a subject reportedly struck by a vehicle, minor injuries. That's Rescue Ames Division 1, respond to Hinsdale, 724 Brattleboro Road, in the parking lot. Leaving the route for a subject reportedly struck by a vehicle, minor injuries. 1727, 2745.

13-7. You're responding 17-28.

410-404, are you all set? Anyway, what's the Cheshire 1731?

Rift KJ7, I believe it was in the parking lot. Mike had a service dog with him. We didn't have any information. He got irritated with 911 and ended up hanging up. Should be a PD officer en route as well.

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Timeout 1737.

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1: Soccer field behind the school, and he was hit in the chest hard by a soccer ball, which is causing him to have to go.

Richmond Rescue, Chester County Ambulance. Respond to 50 Bullock Road, Delta Level, 36-year-old female seizure, chest pain. That's the Richmond Rescue, Chester County Ambulance. Respond to 50 Bullock Road, Delta Level, 36-year-old female seizure, chest pain. Cross Street is Old Homestead Highway, KCF 45-1738. Rescue in K7.

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County A3 responding. 40.

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Respond to 1729 Route 9, stage for the PD, unknown medical. That's the Spofford Rescue, 1729 Route 9, stage for the PD, unknown medical. Cross Street, Route 9A, KCF 45, 1740.

Chapman, Route 2, respond to 50 Bullock Road, Delta Level, 36-year-old female, seizure, chest pain. That's a retone for the Richmond Route 2, 50 Bullock Road, Delta Level, 36-year-old female, seizure, chest pain. KTF 415, 1742.

0: 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A4 arriving at Mount of Scutney.
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Squad 1, responding 1747.

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0: 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What's the ambulance for?
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0: Did you start us a card, BLS, non-emergency transfer from Mount Escutney to Dartmouth? We're in route to Mount Escutney.
1: 34, starting BLS on emergency Mount Escutney, Dartmouth, in route to Mount Escutney, 1805.

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1: State dispatch to Chinnett, first response. This is known for 576 Barner Road, Chinnett. 47-year-old female is breathing as well as swelling in her hands.

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0: 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It's going to be a Vermont King Victor Henry 298.

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0: Yeah, all companies will be returning 1814.
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1: Hurry, please.
2: Alpha level, a 91 year old male fallen. Repeating for Chesterfield, rescuing Division 1. Respond to 427 Pond Brook Road. Alpha level, a 91 year old male has fallen. Your nearest cross is Thorn Road, 1822, Bishop 45.
3: Joffrey, respond to 28 Main Street, the Town Hall, automatic fire alarm. That's Joffrey. 28 Main Street, the Town Hall, automatic fire alarm. Operate on TAC 1. It's at 415, 1823.
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Lee that's calling. 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Rescuing K2 responding. Sorry, Chief, I thought you were calling us. 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

That's Peterborough, Peterborough ambulance. On the intersection of Route 101 and Old Dublin Road. 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

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Respond to 6 Walker Road, the vet clinic, in the parking lot, Charlie level, 19-year-old female, not breathing normally. That's the Walpole ambulance. Respond to 6 Walker Road, the vet clinic, in the parking lot, Charlie level, 19-year-old female, not breathing normally. Operate on 752 Cross Street, is Route 12, KCF 415-1839.

0: 16A1 in Route 2 Manana, back in service, 1843.
1: Hanover Station 1, still alarmed. 5, Webster Avenue in Hanover, from Delta Alpha, smoke detector activation. Hanover Station 1, still alarmed. 5, Webster Avenue in Hanover, from Delta Alpha, smoke detector activation. 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
1: And 6 Tower responding to Webster.
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2: CSS just called advising alarm caused by burnt food.
1: Messer received tower to hold the quarters. 10 to 6, continue.
2: Received tower to hold the quarters and 6, continuing at 8247.

0: 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Over Plainfield Engine 3. 1848. Engine 3 is on to Cornish for training.
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0: Yeah, we're 56.
1: Yeah, we're 56.

for the Jaffrey ambulance. 43 Hillcrest Road. Bravo Road, 29-year-old female who was assaulted. That's for the Jaffrey ambulance. Stage away from 43 Hillcrest Road. For a Bravo level, 29-year-old female who was assaulted. The nearest cross is Nelson Circle, 850 KCF 45.

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That's not her residence. The assault occurred in her vehicle. She is in that area.

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1: 82. And over in
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1: and forth. Back and forth is
0: 1852.
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0: 82. 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Exit of the utility, you're on for training.
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Chesterfield Command. 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

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Are you transporting? 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

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Upper Valley and Union Street. 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

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You're returning 1903, ending mileage is 29.5.

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0: Burn and Rescue, Rescuing Division 1. On a 13, Greenway Drive, from 135. 94-year-old male, all current status. Feeding forward, Vernon, Rescue Division 1. Respond to 13, Greenway Drive, from 135, for a 94-year-old female with all current status. Your nearest cross is Fort Bridgman Road, 1907, Station 45.
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Just on a 13, Greenway Drive, room 165, a 94-year-old female with altered mental status. Repeating, it's a retone for Vernon. Respond to 13, Greenway Drive, room 135, a 94-year-old female with altered mental status. Your nearest cross is 4 Bridgman Road, 1911, KSF 15.

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1: From A3. A3 is off at the hospital, ending mileage is 3.5.
2: A3, you're off at the hospital, 1914.

Rochester ambulance. We saw an 1812 Matson Rochester, 85-year-old male, that's actually just fell down a full flight of cellar stairs. He is awake. Stand by for further. The caller is very upset. We got Charlie for Chester Ambulance. We saw an 1812 Matson Rochester. The Churchill residence, 85-year-old male with dementia, just fell down a full flight of cellar stairs. He is awake. Caller, I'll be getting further from her. She's a very upset 1912.

0: 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Command will be terminated. Return to quarters.
1: 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It is secured. You'll be returning 19-8.

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0: 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AC1's going to respond to that.
1: Respond to that, 7325. You have an AC there.
0: A1 should be signing on and on air momentarily. Thanks, explosive responders out. We're going to
1: They'll be signing on momentarily. Responders are about 8 minutes out.
0: Okay. M147. 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
0: EMS is going to be responding to 164 Old Springfield Road. They're stating the patient is agitated. They're requesting police response.

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1: 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Okay, I'll head there.

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Responding 1931.

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Rescue J2, I just attempted to notify Franklin of the local alert. They asked that you call their med control.

Golden Cross A4, 415, Golden Cross A4. California Valley, 1959.